0: It's going to be in the west side, Whiskey 1 of the terminal ramp. And then we got a second one southwest at Echo 1 on the east side of the terminal ramp, but he's not parked yet.
1: Copy, thanks. We're heading over there to the west ramp now.
0: Got that.

fire traumatic injury. 182-173, respond to 6632 Galpin Drive for a traumatic injury, timeout 1812.

0: For a traumatic injury. Patient's going to be a 32-year-old male, conscious, breathing, coding up as a 30 Bravo 2. His truck fell off the lift and smashed his hand. There is serious bleeding. He is responding normally.
1: Receive.
0: 1813.

186, I show you both responding to 30 Hayes Drive, Berserk person. Patient's going to be a 68-year-old female, conscious breathing, coding out as a 26 Alpha 3. She's stating that she is dizzy, she is responding normally, and is breathing normally.

You're going to need to come through the garage door. He's not sure that he can get the front door open. Hey, 1823.

0: 10-11. Could you please generate a call for us at 16 Old Crystal Park Road, that's 16 Old Crystal Park Road, on an illegal burn. 10-11 will be on scene. Pages only.
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1: Responding to 214 South Fountain Street for chest pain. Patient is going to be a 60-year-old female, conscious, breathing. She is coding out as a 10, Delta 2. She is responding normally, but is not breathing normally. She's having difficulty speaking between breaths and having the chest pain.
0: 1826.
1: Monument fire alarm. 531, respond to 1811 Bell Lago View for a residential fire alarm. Timeout 1827.

0: 531 responding.
1: 531, are you responding to 1811 Bell Lago View for a residential fire alarm? It's going to be the upstairs smoke alarm. No contact has been made, so unknown evac status.
0: Five 31, okay.
1: 1828.

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0: was responding to 729 Upton Drive, Versa Carson. Patient's going to be a 31-year-old female, conscious breathing. Experienced a miscarriage yesterday, and it was given 2 hydrocodone per hospital. She isn't feeling well and is in a lot of pain.
1: Thank you.

10-11. 10-11. Sorry, is that next English? 10-11, 10-10 will be clear.

Security Fire Medical. 184-173, respond to 111 Estrella Vista Street for a fall timeout, 1856.

0: coding out as a 17 Bravo 2. Break. They are stating there is serious bleeding. She is on blood thinners. The part of the lower leg was injured.
1: Yep.
0: 1857.

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0: Abram, where is he?
1: Okay, bye. I'll see if he's...

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smoke and fire with Black Forest, traffic accident 311-781, respond to Hodgen Road and Herring Road for a traffic accident, unknown injuries, timeout 1928.

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1: 311, I show you responding to Houghton Road and Herring Road for a traffic accident, unknown injuries. It's going to be a Kia versus a Jeep. The Jeep did roll. They are stating that he is not injured, but the male in the Kia is bleeding from his eye. It happened in the intersection with a T-bone accident. They are not blocking.
0: 311, copy.
1: 1921.

0: 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We'll be operating on black.
1: 1929.
0: 311 copies of black. Maybe one's on black.
2: Black.

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1: 311, good, copy.

0: 712 from 311. Are you guys sure you're good for? If you are, we're just going to cancel.
1: 311, yeah, we can handle if you want to clear.
0: Sounds good. Thank you, guys. I'll clear 311 on the road.

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0: 311 has been canceled by 712 on scene. 311 is available.
1: 1933.

0: Research Anonymous. He's on Neely Road and east of Whittemore.
1: Three seven oh three copies. 3703 30 1 PQ. Appreciate it.

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1: Can you build us a call for a private line? Check the welfare at 4443 Milburn Drive, Rick. If you could start law enforcement to that address, and 414 will be responding, non-emergent pages only.
0: Confirm it's 4434 or 4433.
1: Four, three.

0: 1214, fire dispatch.
1: Correct.
0: Continuing with that dispatch, is there any additional information in regards to the reasoning for the technical offer?
2: A neighbor called the fire station, claimed that the person at that residence had a stroke a few weeks ago and had not been

Monument Fire Medical 514-584 was found at 1093 Fourth Chime Place for an allergic reaction timeout in 1946.

0: Charlie 14 responding.
1: Amaya Johnson, 712-6, has a personality disorder and can be violent, and a history of stabbing her brother. Beacon response recommended. 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Can page out phone number.
0: 514. Received his PD responding to this call.
1: Negative, but we can add.
0: Name firm. Please add him.
1: 1949. And just to confirm, just due to the caution.
0: Okay.
1: Copy.
2: Intense responder.
1: Stand by for test. Jetmar Hills with 113-183-110, medical. 113-183-110, West Jetmar Hills, response to area, South Academy Boulevard, up the off ramp. Looks like 38 unknown injuries, 10 out. Thanks, pretty nice.
3: We do not have a unit available to send on that right now. If security can handle, we'd appreciate it.
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2: No additional units are needed for this.
1: I copy. As of right now, it's just going to be a auto crash notification in the area of South Academy on I-25.

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If you guys want to check on a cab, there's definitely not going to be nothing. Just give it a good look.

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1: I'm going to check all of Highway 85. If you want your team, can check all of Academy going over 85.
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0: Copy, neither have we. If you guys are good with calling it, we'll call it a UTL.
1: Copy.

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Hang on, 2035.

officers on the scene. That is showing from the exterior of the facility. Will be a reception. Academy Command. Audios and audibles and visuals are. And we have evacuation.

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1: 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Are there any other people on scene aside from the RV?
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1: Copy. Is 186 on scene as well?
0: Confirm.
1: Thank you.

0: Academy Command.
1: Academy Command, go ahead.
0: Yes, we got a false alarm. Apparently, it might have been some cleaning that maybe have knocked some dust in the detector. Building as far as if we're going to terminate emergency, all Academy units will be cleared available.
1: Command, I copy.

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0: Are you responding to 1026 Maxwell Street, Crossroads / Turning Point for a fall? We have law on scene. They are requesting you for a 60-year-old male, conscious and breathing, who fell and hit his head and is now bleeding.
1: 414 copies.
0: 2057, thank you.

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1: 313, standby for Jones. 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RP is 6959, your man breathing. He is alone. He's restless. He does have a history of heart problems, including a stent. Going out at the 19 Delta 4, he's not breathing normally and he is clammy.
0: 313, received.
1: Copy, thank you.
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2: 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Did you guys see in the notes he's in the trailer behind the house?
1: And coding out as a 26 Alpha 11, he additionally has some diarrhea.

0: 184, who's on the hurt?
1: AMA and Memorial Central are both on psych and ETOH. 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

0: 1481, can you ask RP how we can best get to his trailer?
1: Hi. It does look like they're in trailer in the back of the house. We are asking the call taker.
0: We just found a new way to get to it.
1: Copy.
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1: 311, I show you responding to 10417 Mount Lincoln Drive for a residential fire alarm. 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A fire alarm has been going off for about 15 to 20 minutes, no smoke seen.
0: 311, copy.
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0: Hey, we're going to need to do a transfer. Don't leave yet.
1: Okay, sounds good. To Pilgrimage Road, car with a knock side alarm, 2134.

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Security 173, fire dispatch. One 173, I see you're basically on scene. ADT did call back about your call at Pilgrimage Road, saying the homeowner made contact and said everything is fine, but the alarm is still deploying. I told them we would advise. Thank you.

American Fire Medical. 313, 381, respond to 11192 Tottenham Court for a traumatic injury. Timeout 2143.

0: Fire and Dispatch, 313 is responding.
1: So you're responding to 11192 Tottenham Court for a traumatic injury. This is a 2-year-old female, conscious and breathing. We do have law en route, and we are still gathering the determinants.
0: 13 received.
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Twenty 1:45.

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1: 3041 copies. You can ask 321 for that assignment as well. They'll call out when responding.
0: 341, I copy. Additionally, be advised, if CAT is unable to send a Falcon Battalion Chief, and Command A4 is assigned.
1: 341 copies. Command A4.

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2: 2112, standby for tones. Air Force Academy, traffic accident. 2101, 2181, 12, respond to mile marker 157 on I-25 southbound for traffic accident, unknown injuries, time at 2217.
3: We're 742 en route.
4: Responding to the traffic accident.
2: I show you responding to this traffic accident with unknown injuries at mile marker 157 on I-25 southbound. Break.
5: This is
2: correction, those are going to be two vehicles, a yellow Jeep and a black sedan.
4: Copy traffic.
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1: Sorry, dispatch 343.
0: 343, go ahead.
1: This room 742 called on the scene, stated it would be a burn peril, that all additional units could cancel. 343, 363, clear, returning the quarters.
0: Copy, thank you.
2: And fire dispatch 341, 321, same traffic.
0: Copy, thank you.

0: as I'm saying, we've got two vehicle accidents. One's in the ditch. We're going to establish 157 command. Stand by for update.
1: How are you doing, 26?
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0: 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Replay cross traffic to 343, 363.
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0: Bridge at Fontaine Boulevard and Carriage Meadows Drive for Suicide Attempts. There is a female party whose leg is broken. RP thinks that they may have jumped off the bridge. Patient has been there for about 15 to 20 minutes. We're still gathering. Law is en route. Advise on staging.
1: Copy.
0: 2232.

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0: 31211, respond.
1: B1, I show you responding to 111 Hanover Street, Forefall. This is a 63-year-old female, conscious and breathing. She has been falling throughout the day. RP says she is almost hallucinating. She is not responding normally. Coding out is a 17 Delta 4. They are requesting that you come to the side of the home where the light is.
0: 281 received.
1: 2239, thank you.

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Tommy 11, respond to 200 Thompson Place for residential fire alarm. 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

0: Pilot dispatch.
1: Sunny 11, I show you put yourself in route. Are you aware of the caution on this address?
0: Negative.
1: Sunny 11, caution on 200 Thompson Place for Jay Bentley. Deborah Evans states people are trying to kill her by staging accidents around her property. She has threatened to shoot intruders and uses a bat as a weapon, increasing violence until law arrives. Send to LEO on all calls. Law is en route. Advise on staging.
0: You can show us on scene, nothing showing. We'll wait to approach the house for law.

0: 2011, the alarm company did call back with a request to cancel, saying that this was a false alarm and they were given the proper codes. I'll leave it at your discretion.
1: Copy, show us clear. Thank you.
0: Copy, thank you.

Dispatch, 157, command. Yes, both vehicles are fire safe, refuse transport. We're going to turn it over to state. All academy units will be clear and available. Return to quarters.

0: paramedic 2181, we're clear on a refusal.
1: Dispatch 1AT, just transporting one emergent to Memorial Central starting mile zero with a firefighter.
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3: morning.

0: I have a Zoe responding to 349 West Iowa Avenue. This is reconfigured to an unconsciousness fainting. This is a 20-year-old female, conscious and breathing, has been pale and not responding normally, coding out as a 31 Alpha 3, and she is now responding normally, has a color change of pale.
1: 285, receive, thanks.
0: 2250, thank you.

Palmer Lake, structure fire. 2011 with monument 502, 531, 512, 513, 563, and AMR respond to 602 Pioneer Haven Point for a residential structure fire, timeout 2304.

0: that 2011 responding.
1: Wallace, so you're responding to 602 Pioneer Haven Point for a residential structure fire. It appears nobody is in the home. There is a fire on the deck. It's spreading to the home. Break. Continuing, this is a one-story family home contained to the home. Command V4 is assigned.

0: Update is, this is a residential structure fire at 602 Pioneer Haven Point. It appears nobody is occupying the home. It is a single-story structure. Fire started on the deck and is spreading to the home. There is propane on the back deck. RP is now saying the roof is on fire. And Command A4 is assigned. And 512 other units en route to Pioneer Haven. Additionally, there's a new RP stating that people are coming out of the house.
1: The Charlie side of the house is fully involved. We'll be taking Alpha side.

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1: Tender 161, have you responding? It'll be at 602 Pioneer Haven Point. You can switch over to 84 for your assignment.
0: Copy 84.
1: 20 to 20.
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1: Affirm, they're still on command D, Alpha 4.
0: Copy, command A, Alpha 4.

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0: coverage, you respond.
1: What is now an unknown problem? The RP called in, having a hard time hearing the call taker, saying that son is sick and needs 911 to send help. Break. They didn't sound happy that the RP was calling. We do have law enforcement route as well, if you can advise on staging.

or pee at a female party where smoking marijuana from a vape pen. Female party is stating that she is having troubles breathing, they're not responding to their

0: Copy.
1: Copy. And control, can you get in touch with the attendant, see if they can go look around Southwest baggage claim? There might be some blood somewhere for them to clean up.
0: Copy.
2: And Airport Center, are you saying that happened on the public side?

Lifeguard 3, got a couple of debrief comments when you have time. Yeah, Penrose is about to fall off the tanker. Roger, I figured it might have been noted already, but it's hanging on by a thread now. And number two is nobody came and met us on the pad, nobody from the floor or the ER.

dispatch 1331, 81 responding. Gene 81 responding 1520 Miami Drive. Long system is on scene requesting medical response for possible heart attack due to overextended vape use.

0: 704, and it's 1902, staying on scene.
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Good. News show is clear scene. Chief 2000 and the state fire investigator are still on scene.

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1: 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There was unloading of your Pinsy employee between a truck. 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
1: I think that'll be good.
0: Okay, copy. Let us know if you need anything.
1: Copy.

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0: Security from 611. Silver Security. Yes, sir. Just wanted to be sure we have the issue.
1: Copy. Are you guys stuck inside right now?
0: Negative. We went out the other side.
1: Copy. We have been having issues the last couple of days with that one, but I'll notify engineering. Thank you.
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1: Big Bird Drive for convulsion seizure. 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Has a history of stroke. And unknown if she's had more than one in a row.
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0: 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Good. 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Do we have long routes? Negative, we'll start them. Copy, and 513, 502 can cancel. 943.
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0: 381, 313, I show you both responding to 11270 Asbury Street for a seizure. Patient's a 34-year-old female, conscious breathing, coding as a... The jerking has stopped, she is breathing, it is just elevated. She is apparently having a grand mal seizure and fell when she was having her seizure.
1: 313, received.
0: 1026.

City of Fountain traffic accident. 232-285-202, respond to mile marker 132 of southbound I-25 for traffic accident, unknown injuries, timeout 1033.

you were covered by interference. Can you repeat?

number 132 of southbound I-25, attempt accident, unknown injury. Going to be a Nissan Versa versus a diesel truck. The diesel truck...

0: Three of us.
1: Yeah, it looks like it's just north.
0: Heading southbound here shortly.

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1: 42. 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

0: 514, 584, so you're both responding to 15455 Terrazzo Drive at the Pilot for chest pain. 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He's in a big red truck with a trailer that says First Fleet Inc. on it. He's having chest pain.
1: Right.
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1: Hey, firm. 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
0: Perfect.

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1: 513, 583, I show you both responding to 18660 Thunderbird Trail for a fall. Patient's going to be a 71-year-old male, conscious breathing. He fell and is bleeding. We are still gathering.
0: 513,
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Can you confirm you have all your bags?

Falls, Cascade. Trunk accident. Green Mountain Falls with Cascade. Respond to West Highway 24 and Sand Gulch Road for a traffic accident with no injuries.

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1: If I show you acknowledging for Green Mountain Falls for West Highway 24 in Sandville Trail for a traffic accident with no injury, it's going to be a blue Toyota Sienna minivan pulling a trailer. It's going to be in the median. They swerved to miss oncoming traffic and went into a ditch. They were driving east.
0: 8 to 5 copies.
1: 12 cents.

Cascade Fire, traffic accident. Cascade, respond to West Highway 24 and San Gulch Road. We're traffic accident with no injuries. Second Johnson Pages, timeout 1210.

Prison Rouser about 20 minutes, and that was at 12:07. Copy that. Thank you.

Virginia Fountain Medical. 281-212, respond to 7755 Floyd Point, apartment 102, the Mesa Ridge Apartments, building 2, for chest pain, timeout 1220.

0: 872. On scene with a single vehicle accident, not blocking traffic in the center median, driver, passenger, and a trailer.
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I show you both in route for 775 Floyd Point, apartment 2, Mason Ridge Apartments, building number 2 for a chest pain. With your party alone caller, 65-year-old male, conscious breathing. He's responding normally, and he is breathing normally. He's coding out as a 10 Delta 5. Correction. 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

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5033, 5033, 5033, 5033, 5033, 5033, 5033, 5033, 5033, 5033, 5033, 5033, 5033, 5033, 5033, 5033, 5033, 5033, 5033, 5033, 5033, 5033, 5033, 5033, 5033, 5033, 5033, 5033, 5033,

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1: To 7776 Braxton Drive for a breathing problem. Patient's going to be a 63-year-old female, conscious breathing, going out as a 6 delta 1. She's clammy and getting dizzy and can no longer swallow.

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Copy. Respond to NS Hoach and Flat Theodore Road for a traffic accident, unknown injuries, 1310.

0: 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It's going to be a red truck. 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

0: Washington Free acknowledges for Edison. You can take us off the call show, Edison unit headquarters.
1: 1318. 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Was that a cancel for the traffic accident on South Yoder Road?
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3: Go ahead.
4: 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Could you repeat that?

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Did you have any other candy or cake?

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0: 12 chicken service in aisle.
1: Sorry, dispatcher. We had a MDT shutdown for a moment. We've been on scene for about 20, 30 minutes.
0: Twenty-nine.

14, I show you responding to 599 Burke Hollow Drive for a laceration. The first party alone caller for a 58-year-old female, conscious breathing, stating she cut herself deep. We are still trying to gather.

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1: Both responding to 10164 Seawolf Drive for a hemorrhage. Patient's a 28-year-old male, conscious breathing. He's vomiting blood. He did fall and hit his head. He's going into the 21 Delta 5.
0: What's up, 73 copy?
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1: Go ahead.
0: Control the accident, Southbound Union at Lexington. They are blocking the number one lane.

0: 1186, respond 10,450, 10450, South Squirrel Creek Road for heart problems, parking 41.
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0: mention, there are 12 to 15 aggressive dogs on the property. Dogs will swarm vehicles when entering and exiting property. Use extreme caution. Again, law enforcement is en route.
1: 3552 receives for all.
0: 4240.

0: Hills, the security medical. 414 with 184, respond to 408 Crestridge Avenue for breathing ineffective, timeout 1444.
1: 414 is responding.

0: to a 1. She's not responding normally, and... Laws in Bradleyville.
1: 440, copy.
0: 1444.

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Department 1684 at the AFA Hospital for chest pain. It's going to be a 23-year-old male, conscious breathing, complaining of shortness of breath and chest pain. He took a Red Bull and gummy bears this morning on an empty stomach. He is responding normally and is breathing normally. Allie?

Blizzard Academy, drop it. Southbound, I traffic accidents, unknown.

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This was an auto crash notification. We do not have any additional information, but it was a 3-mile radius. With that call, we are unable to send an AFA rescue.

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1: 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That should be affirmative on 2102.

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0: 21-83.
1: Going from the 155 to the 150 southbound with nothing found. We're going to flip around and go northbound.

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First sick person, timeout 1557.

0: aspirated to a stroke. Patient's going to be 58-year-old female, just breathing, having short-term amnesia, not remembering things, and asking the same questions repeatedly. We are still gathering.
1: That's it.
0: 1359.

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Yeah. 16-04.

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1: Stand by.
0: Sorry, so you can disrupt.
1: 1605.

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1: In the field behind the school.

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2: Alright, 31, I just want to confirm you're canceling.
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0: Das ist ganz spitzig, oder? Yeah, the show was clear. The gas medical and 44 should be changed.
1: Yeah, man.
2: Three 14's on scene. We've got a large two-story educational facility. It's going to be a working fire showing from the Charlie Dove corner. 314 is going to be stretching an attack line. This will be classical command. Command will be on. Okay.

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1: You're distracted.

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Respond to 3460 Old States Road for a traffic accident with injuries. Timeout 1631.

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2: 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This is going to be a white Toyota Pathfinder. The vehicle did slip and roll off the side of the road. We are seeing that their possible location could be near the Bear Ranch Trap Trail on Gold Camp. We are still trying to gather.
0: Broadmoor. 1634.

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Responding 4435 Borden Drive for a fall.

0: are you wanting law enforcement added to this? They're also saying that there's possibly a disturbance.
1: Hey, Frank, go ahead and add him. 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

0: Falcon Fire, Citizen Assist 314, respond to 4311 Blue Gross Point for Citizen Assist, timeout 1649. I show you responding to 4311 Blue Gross Point for a citizen assist. Patient's going to be 84-year-old female, conscious, breathing, 192 pounds. She fell and is just needing lift.
1: 1650.

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I show you responding to 6985 Mayfork Drive for residential fire alarm. This came in from the alarm company stating it's from the audio detector.

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1: 1652.

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0: the traffic accident high mechanism at 13450 Soapweed Road. This is going to be two parties. They were in a side-by-side, and it flipped. There are two children. They're coding out as a 29 Delta 2. It looks like both kids may have broken legs.
1: Fire dispatch 311 and 381 are responding on the 2.
0: 311, 381, I show you both responding to 11841 Royal Porch Rush Court for a 78-year-old female. She said that she's dizzy and vomiting, possibly having a stroke. We are still gathering.
1: 311, copy.
0: 1718.
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0: if you want any one, 14B2, I don't think you'll hurt update one. You can.
1: 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I'm good. I got you. I got to take care of
0: 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Thank you, sir. 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

0: 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Patient is going to be a 75-year-old male. He's it's new. 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
1: Team 184 is ready, both responding to 1026 Maxwell Street. 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Patient is going to be a 50-year-old male, conscious, breathing. He was slumped over in a chair, possible chest pain or difficulty breathing. He's in the patient waiting area. It is not known if he's responding normally or if he is breathing normally.
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